0: by night. Music for your soul.
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1: is not in service at this time.

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1: 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Who is
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0: Hello, hi! Who are you?
2: Alex Warren, you are beautiful,
0: Alex,
2: by the
0: hey,
2: way.
0: Hey! Do not talk to her. You
2: sorry.
0: Talk to
2: I'm
0: me.
2: I'm so sorry, you seem very upset.
0: Yeah, I am upset! 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

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You're stronger than I ever knew. Swimming downstream to the cold seas.

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I've never met someone who could even compare to you. You're stronger than I ever knew. Swimming downstream to the cold seas.

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1: So I guess one of my deepest wishes for you is that you get to a place where you can

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Have never met someone could even compare to you. Stronger than I ever knew. Swimming downstream to the cold seas.

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1: 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I want to meet God.